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101.1 WNOE. That's L. Langley with Be Her. Did you think today was a little boring? I did, with no sports going on. We're in the middle of the All-Star break, no World Cup game. I was just walking around looking for things to do.

day, Potts Farm was a place to go. Load a truck up, hit the dirt road. Jumped a barbed wire, spread the word. Light the bonfire and call the girls. King and the can and the Marlboro man. Jack and Jim were a few good men.

101.1 WNOE. When was the last time you got out of the area for a bit? You know, you got to change up the scenery from time to time. So how about this September you're looking to go into Vegas, and while you're there and in between gambling, you hit up our iHeartRadio Music Festival. 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

0: 101.1 WNOE. That's Blake Shun. I'll let him in anyway. My name's Corey. Hey, Christy, thanks for having us on in Metairie. As you do what?
1: I'm about to get my nails done.
0: Okay.
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0: Excuse me, can you say that again, please?
1: Owen?
0: On.
1: Sorry, my phone's got bad service.
0: Yeah, I'm going to have to go to ChatGPT to decipher that gibberish. Lainey Wilson and John Mayer, phone, keys, wallet.

0: 101 and WNOE. Got the Great American Phillip coming up. Your chance of $1,000. Timmy and Rich, how you doing, man?
1: Just got off vacation. I'm about broke.
0: Oh.
1: Put the money back in my pocket.
0: Yeah, we can with the Great American Phillip. $1,000 will replenish your bank account. It's coming up at 8. Here's Riley Green. Think as you drive.

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101.1 WNOE. That's Ella Langley and Morgan Wallen. I Can't Love You Anymore. They launched this in the 90s, had a couple sequels and spinoffs. Free Willy, remember the whale? Yeah, they're rebooting them, which, hey, you know, good for Willy. This economy, even fictional whales need franchise work.

101.1 at WNOW with MacArthur there, Hardy, Eric Church, Morning Juan, and Tim McGraw. If you've been sitting for a while, I got a song that's going to get you a bust in some moves, but maybe right now do a couple toe touches because I don't want you to pull a hammy next.

0: 101.1 W and a Wee. That's Morgan Wallen with Doughy. My name's Corey. Chris, thanks for checking in for Slidell. Just chilling after a long day at work. You work in a gigantic warehouse. How was it?
1: Today was really, really hot.
0: Yeah.
1: And sweaty.
0: Oh, my gosh. Yeah, it doesn't sound like a good time, but got to earn the paycheck, right? So does your place of work keep us on a lot?
1: The whole shop does all day long.
0: Oh, my gosh. My man, love hearing that. Well, hey, remind me again, your boss's names, they're what?
1: My boss is Josh and John.
0: That's right, Josh and John. Yeah, I have it on good authority, Chris, that Josh and John, they are giving you a bump in pay. So, congratulations.
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101.1 in WNOE. You big Starbucks drinker. They got 5 orange cream drinks going to their menu for a limited time starting on the 28th. They're like, hey, you like summer? Perfect. Because now you can choose between 5 extremely similar shades of orange. My big

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0: 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Amanda and Lacombe, she wanted to hear this.
1: Hey guys, it's I Heart Country on The Verge artist Stella Lefty. Is it dream come true to have my song on the radio? It's still crazy to say. Here's my song, Boston. On a train.

0: Hey guys, it's I Heart Country on The Verge artist Stella Lefty. And that was my song, Boston.
1: It's the Great American Filla. Your summer rolls.

0: Here comes Be By You, 101.1 WNOE. My name's Corey on the TikTok gram at Corey on Radio. Give me a follow when you get a chance. Brooke in Uptown, that includes you. What are you doing, by the way?
1: Just left the gym, actually.
0: Going to the gym on a Monday, number one. Look at you being productive.
1: Yeah, trying to.
0: Yeah, I got a word for you. Overachiever. Well, as you drive home, I got your Morgan Wallen and Post Malone. I ain't coming back right after this.
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Been inactive since 2019. It's now slated for demolition. Concourses A and B at our airport. Gonna replace it with a new hangar. Here's Dan and Shay at Say So.

21.1 at WNOE. That's Taylor Swift. I knew it, I knew you. When driving today, was your car making some funky noises? Oh my gosh, you got to get that checked out before it sets you back a lot of money. 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

101.1 to W in a week. Justin Lynch going to be giving us an album with all of his best songs on it at the end of August. And then apparently still working on new music as well. Here he is with Easy to Love. Buffy.

0: 101.1 WNOE. That's Ella Langley and Maury Wan. I can't love you anymore. My name's Corey and Jonathan Lacombe. How's your night going?
1: I just broke up with my girlfriend. I'm looking for some good songs.
0: Wow. Well, sorry to hear that. How long were you two dating?
1: Year and a half.
0: Year and a half. I hope you're able to keep the Netflix password from your relationship. Well, things get better. Keep your head up. And I got some great songs on the way.
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0: 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Maybe get to some concerts. 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Here's Luke Bryan.

101.1 at WNOE. That's Ian Muncik, Love is Blind. 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

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Kenny Chesney with Carry On. You a big Kenny fan? If so, you need to see him in Vegas. He's a part of our iHeartRadio Music Festival. Him, Lainey Wilson, Snoop Dogg, Major Lazer, Goo Goo Dolls, bunch of acts, and tickets being sold right now at AXS.com. Here's Graylin James, A Water at a Wedding.

0: 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That's Alexandra Kay, straight from the heart.
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0: During lunch today, did you spill some ketchup on that nice outfit of yours? No worries. Go shopping for a new wardrobe or five. The Great American Philip going to cover it. $1,000. You can win at 8 with Bobby and the crew. There's Jason Aldina's Don't Tell Me.

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That's Jelly Roll with Hands Up. Looking for a giggle before you catch some Z's? Well, find me on the gram. My boss, they found one of my most recent posts. Pretty funny. My Netflix documentary, Corey on Radio. C-O-R-E-Y on Radio. Here's John Morgan.

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8: It's Tuesday, everybody. Welcome to show number 1649. It's After Midnight. I'm your host, Granger Smith. Happy to be here with you. Hey, I've got some good news. Hang tight. I want to read that for you coming up. I've also got some Nashville news with Ann Hudson. Stories about your favorite stars out there in Nashville, a bunch of which we will be playing their songs today. So hang with us. Keep the dial right here. It's hour number one of After Midnight. Here we go.

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1: So I got a topic I want to discuss next hour. What is something you do to lift up your mood? Think about that. Maybe you got a story. Let me know it. We'll talk next hour. 866-607-83.

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1: Hey, Granger, this is Misty from Statesville, North Carolina. I'm on my way into work. Just love listening to you in the morning. On my way to work and get my day started, and you just bring so much joy and happiness, and you have brought faith back into my life, and I appreciate you so much. Please keep on doing what you're doing. We love you so much.
0: Oh, that is so encouraging. Thank you for that call.

0: 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Ann Hudson coming in with the latest Nashville updates. And what do you have for us today?
1: Wow, Granger, did you see Randy Travis made an incredible announcement? I got that story coming up in your Nashville news

0: from Nashville's Music Row. It's Ann Hudson.
1: So Randy Travis has announced his very first album of original music in 18 years. As you know, Randy Travis suffered a near fatal stroke back in July of 2013, which has left him struggling to both sing and to even speak. But this album consists of the so-called lost songs that were remixed or remastered by his longtime producer. No word on the title or when it will be released, but the very first single is out now called Fish On. This is a really cool thing that Oklahoma did for Toby Keith. They officially proclaimed July 8th as Toby Keith Day. It would have been his 65th birthday this past July 8th, and the governor presented Toby's daughter, Crystal, with the proclamation.
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7: 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After Midnight's on, I'm your host, Granger Smith. No longer Monday night. Kicking off the work week together. I've got this question. What's something you do to lift your mood? Think about that and call me. 866-607-8383. Also, Earl Bibbles Jr., the country boy, has got a dumb criminal story to share with us.

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What is something you do to lift up your mood? 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
1: 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Thank you, sir, for being up at this hour, playing good music, being a good voice on the radio.
0: 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Sure appreciate that. 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
1: You know, for years I read my kids the story about Crying Wolf, the boy that cried wolf. Turns out that that's a real story, and that will get you actually in jail. Hang on. When you hear Earl tell you about this boy crying bear, coming up next.

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One of the most infamous outlaws was taken out on this day. Hang on, I'll remind you who that was coming up in history, plus some other things in two songs.

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101.1 WNOE. You know, we brought this up last hour, and I still want to hear from you. I think you might have a good story for me. What's something you do to lift your mood? 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

0: 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Next up, Ann Hudson joining us to dish out some Nashville news and what's on deck.
1: Okay, Granger, I always think it's fun to figure out why people name their pets, what they name them. And Megan Maroney has opened up about why she named her new dog Boots. I'll explain. Coming up in your Nashville news next.

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1: 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And Granger Smith is the voice that keeps the night going strong. Thanks for riding with us here on After Midnight with Granger Smith.

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All right, asking this question, what is something you wish was still done the old-fashioned way? 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
7: Tuesday, early risers. What's up? Welcome to After Midnight with me, Granger Smith. I'm your host. I've got some good news I want to read for y'all coming up. Put a smile on your face, hopefully. Plus some Nashville news with Ann Hudson. She's coming in to talk about your favorite stars out there in Nashville and catch you up with their news. Hang tight for all of this early on a Tuesday. We are After Midnight. Wow.

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Hey, as your Tuesday gets rolling, I thought I could kick things off with some good news, hopefully put a smile on your face. Hang on for two songs and I'll share this story with you.

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1: Listen, I get it. Not everyone sleeps at night. Some of us think, some of us drive, some of us pray. Granger's with you through it all. Thanks for being a part of the afternoon.

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You know, I brought this up last hour, and I'm still looking for your phone call. What's something you wish was still done the old-fashioned way? Think about that. 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
1: Up this morning, 3 a.m., North Carolina, hauling chicken feed to these chicken farms so we can feed this wonderful country with chicken. 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Have a good one.
0: 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Thanks for doing that good work. We all need

0: 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Ann Hudson coming in with the latest Nashville updates. And what do you have for us today?
1: 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I got that story coming up in your Nashville news next.

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0: from Nashville's Music Row. It's Ann Hudson.
1: So Randy Travis has announced his very first album of original music in 18 years. As you know, Randy Travis suffered a near fatal stroke back in July of 2013, which has left him struggling to both sing and to even speak. But this album consists of the so-called lost songs that were remixed or remastered by his longtime producer. No word on the title or when it will be released, but the very first single is out now called Fish On. This is a really cool thing that Oklahoma did for Toby Keith. They officially proclaimed July 8th

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1: Hey, thanks for sharing your Tuesday here with me on After Midnight, y'all. Before you take off and get that old day started, let me remind you, God is great and He is worthy of our praise. I'm Granger Smith, coming to y'all from the Yee Yee Farm in Central Texas. If you're just not getting your day started and you want to hang out some more, join me for Mornings with Granger over there on Yee Yee Radio. The link to Yee Yee Radio is in the bio of our Instagram at After Midnight Granger Smith. Thanks for hanging out.

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8: 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Welcome to Tuesday's show. 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
8: Glad everybody's here. We're going to do a list that's going to irritate a lot of people. And so they put out the top 10 worst states to live in 2026. I did not expect these states to be on that list. So we will get to that coming up. Also, Lunchbox has a moral dilemma. Today is Giving Tuesday. Who knows? Maybe the last week ever of it. I don't know. But we'll do that. We got a big Tuesday show. Glad everybody's here. All right, let's go.

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0: it's Casey Carter. 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But my favorite part about following Bubs Nola, straight up the pictures of the food. 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

Welcome into Tuesday, 101.1 WNOE, New Orleans, number one for New Country. Thanks for starting your day with us. Got some more scattered showers today. That rain's going to start tapering off into the weekend. Looking to get a little drier. 101.1 WNOE.

Throwing it back with Alan Jackson on 101.1 WNOE to new music from Zach Top that actually sounds like a throwback, and I love it. South of Sanity, 101.1 WNOE. Blaine.

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Apparently, it's going to be on ESPN+. It's 101.1 WNOE.

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1: 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I've been trying. Thank you so much.
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I saw a new service offered up. 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

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Home Run Derby went down last night. Jordan Walker with the win from the St. Louis Cardinals. Ended in a crazy way, too. It was awesome. Tonight, All-Star Game goes down at 7. 101.1 WNOE.

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1: Hey guys, it's iHeart Country on the Verge artist Stella Lefty. Boston is a song I wrote when I was waiting on a guy who was picking me up. I couldn't stop thinking about him, and this is what I was feeling while I was waiting for him. Here's my song, Boston. On a

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If not, all you got to do is hit that little plus button at the top when you're listening to us with 101.1 WNOE.

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I'm Dusty. It's only Tuesday, but I don't know. I'm just feeling good this week, you know? I got a lot of positive vibes rolling, and I'm all about that. What is it that's got you in a good mood for the week? What's putting a smile on your face? Why are you happy? Let me know with 101.1 WNOE. Wee-wee.

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But also, we get you that brand new music first. I love this song. Such a jam. 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

0: 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Philip won. What's he going to use his money on?
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Time for another dumb criminal of the day. Why a guy got arrested. And you guessed it, this one out of Florida again. 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

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Morgan Wallen now thinking about me.

Bobby Bones will be back in tomorrow morning on 101.1 WNOE. Jerem's saying that Ray's going to be in Vegas this weekend. The Papa Shot Finals. I didn't know that was a thing. Apparently, it's going to be on ESPN+. I threw

101.1 WNOE. I feel like there have been so many reboots recently. Some work, some don't. You know, recently talked about they're going to try to reboot Free Willy from 93. I mean, I don't know. Do we need certain reboots? Why can't we come up with something new? That's my thought. Apparently, Paramount Pictures, they've acquired the U.S. rights to Wes Craven's original A Nightmare on Elm Street. And so that is going to be developed into a new film under its Paramount Primal label. So they say that they're excited to be able to take this and bring it to a new, completely engaged generation of fans, which I know people that love Nightmare on

101.1 WNOE. I'm Dusty. Thanks for listening. Have a wonderful Tuesday. Casey Carter in to take care of you after 3. And another chance at a grand. The Great American Philip Nationwide Keyword here at 3 on 101.1 WNOE. 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

FGL on 101.1 WNOE, and Tyler Hubbard from FGL says that he and BK have been hanging out and they're probably going to put some shows together next year. Hopefully they'll come here if that happens. It's Taylor Swift, WNOE.

0: Post Malone, Blake Shelton on 101.1 WNOE. And before that, heard from Taylor Swift. And of course, everybody's still talking about Taylor and Travis Kelce's recent wedding. But did you know that it barely makes the list of history's most expensive nuptials, according to new research? So Travis and Taylor's wedding, nobody knows exactly what they spent, but it's guessed to be between $20 million and $50 million, which is a huge price tag. But the priciest wedding ever was in Moscow back in 2016, estimated to cost $1.4 billion after adjusting for inflation. A 2024 wedding in India was second, reportedly costing between $641 million and $1.1 billion. I could not imagine spending that kind of money on anything, let alone a wedding. Better be a big bash. Now look, going to be honest, we don't have $1 billion to give you, but we do have $1,000 to give you with the Great American Philip. That's coming up at 4 o'clock on WNO.
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0: Anna Wee. It's Casey Carter, and a shout out to Michelle, who won herself $1,000.
1: 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Amazing.
0: So cool. And that could be you. The Great American Philip plays again right after Ella Langley on WNOE. Just

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Tracy Carter on 101.1 WNOE. I know you love the games that they play on the Bobby Bones Show. You'll love this one tomorrow morning at 6, a fun nostalgic game, especially if you grew up in the 90s. Bobby's going to play a sound from that decade, you name it. John Morgan, WNOE.

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Lisa Carter on 101.1 WNOE, New Orleans' number one for new country. Love this song so much. I hope you do too. All My Exes, it's Lauren Elena teaming up with Chase Matthew. 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

0: guys, it's I Heart Country on The Verge artist Stella Lefty. 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
1: 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It's Casey Carter. We've all watched Jelly Roll go from well over 500 pounds to under 300 pounds, but he was in a recent interview talking about how he falls down on his wellness journey just as much as anyone else. Basically said that his latest trigger was a dairy-free skillet cookie he had at a concert venue. Said he doesn't normally eat like that, and talked about how he's a drug addict and he's just addicted to things, basically, because with the cookie, if he eats one, then he'll eat two, then he eats four. And later on that night, next thing he knows, he's at a taco truck getting a peanut butter fluff. Then he knows he's at a restaurant looking for a chocolate bar. And people tell him, oh, you can have one for a cheat meal. Jelly Roll was like, no, you can have one for a cheat meal. I can't. And I think so many of us can relate to that. You know, he went on to say that one cheat meal might be a 5-day food bender for him. So, man, he's just as human as the rest of us. Still doing an amazing job. He's got that great song Chevrolet with Jelly with Dustin Lynch. I've got that coming up just after 5 o'clock. At 5 o'clock, chance to win $1,000 with the Great American Philip on WN.
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3: 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It's a lot. So I knew that when it comes to screening for colon cancer, the choice was clear. 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

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It's Casey Carter. 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

0: Garth Brooks on 101.1 WNOE, who announced his Blame It All on My Roots tour with exactly two dates. I'm sure he's going to be adding more to it, right? Let's cross our fingers that he comes here. That'd be so cool. Jordan Davis now on WNOE.
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0: WNOE, New Orleans, number one for new country. It's Casey Carter. You know, coming up mid-September, the 18th and 19th, our iHeartRadio Music Festival presented by Capital One in Vegas. Two nights, one stage. Now, the first night is sold out. That's the night with Kenny Chesney. But still a handful of tickets left for night number two. That's Saturday, September 19th. Lainey Wilson and more. I mean, what a great way to spend a Saturday night in Las Vegas with Lainey Wilson and all kinds of big stars. Get your tickets before they're gone. 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

101.1 WNOE, and great news if you're a fan of these guys, Florida Georgia Line. You know, they had the reunion at CMA Fest a few weeks ago. Well, they were just in an interview talking about how they're itching to get back on the road together. So maybe, just maybe, there will be a tour. Let's hope. With WNOE.

0: Paula Langley on New Orleans number one for New Country, 101.1 WNOE. It's Casey Carter. Got to say hey to Shane and Metairie taking us along on his free iHeartRadio app while he goes for his after-work walk.
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Real connection, real emotion, and yeah, a few mistakes. 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Guaranteed human.

101 WNOE. So the other night, Luke Bryan was doing a concert. There was a guy in the crowd named Colin that was twerking on his wife. Luke brought him up on stage, found out Colin had 32 beers. Luke gave Colin free tickets for life. And I'm

0: Morgan Wallen on 101.1 WNOE. It's Casey Carter. Do you have FIFA fever? Some big World Cup action earlier today as France beat Spain. So basically what happens now is France goes to the third place playoff that's going to happen Saturday. Spain goes to the final that's going to happen Sunday, and they'll find out who they play tomorrow as England and Argentina take on each other tomorrow afternoon at 2 o'clock. Now, if you're not around the TV, you can't catch Fox 8, do know that we've got all of the FIFA World Cup action live on our free iHeartRadio app, so you can take us along anywhere and get your soccer fix. 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

0: to double Spain's lead. The return, Pedro Porro! Spain has outscored their opponents 13-1 in the tournament so far. They'll face the winner of Argentina and England in the final.
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